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0: shoreline classics weather. A few clouds this evening, increasing cloudiness near midnight, 40% chance of showers overnight, low of 10. Mainly cloudy tomorrow morning, 40% chance of showers into the early afternoon, high of 18, UV index moderate. Partly cloudy tomorrow evening, 30% chance of showers late and overnight, low of 10. Mix of sun and cloud Thursday, 40% chance of showers, high of 16. For your long-range weather forecast, visit shorelineclassicsfm.com.
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Shoreline Classics weather. A few clouds this evening, increasing cloudiness near midnight, 40% chance of showers overnight, low of 10. Mainly cloudy tomorrow morning.

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going around taking names, and he decides who to free and who to blame. 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There'll be a golden ladder reaching down when the man comes around. 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

The countdown is on. How many days until Highway 21 closes? We'll help you survive the winter with the greatest hits from the 70s, 80s, 90s, and 2000s. 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

0: Shoreline Classics weather. A few clouds this evening, increasing cloudiness near midnight, 40% chance of showers overnight, low of 10. Mainly cloudy tomorrow morning, 40% chance of showers into the early afternoon, high of 18, UV index moderate. Partly cloudy tomorrow evening, 30% chance of showers late and overnight, low of 10. Mix of sun and cloud Thursday, 40% chance of showers, high of 16. For your long-range weather forecast, visit shorelineclassicsfm.com.
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0: Shoreline Classics weather. A few clouds this evening, increasing cloudiness near midnight, 40% chance of showers overnight, low of 10. Mainly cloudy tomorrow morning, 40% chance of showers into the early afternoon, high of 18, UV index moderate. Partly cloudy tomorrow evening, 30% chance of showers late and overnight, low of 10. Mix of sun and cloud Thursday, 40% chance of showers, high of 16. For your long-range weather forecast, visit shorelineclassicsfm.com.
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1: Shoreline Classics weather. Mainly cloudy this morning, 40% chance of showers into the early afternoon, high of 18, UV index moderate. Partly cloudy this evening, 30% chance of showers late and overnight, low of 10. Mix of sun and cloud tomorrow morning, 40% chance of showers, high of 16. Cloudy periods tomorrow evening, 40% chance of showers, low of 6. Mix of sun and cloud Friday, 40% chance of showers, high of 15. For your long-range weather forecast, visit shorelineclassicsfm.com.
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How many days until Highway 21 closes? We'll help you survive the winter with the greatest hits from the 70s, 80s, 90s, and 2000s. 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

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Or do you feel the same? Will it make it easier on you now?

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Have you come to raise the dead? Have you come here to play Jesus to the lepers in your head?

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How many days until Highway 21 closes? We'll help you survive the winter with the greatest hits from the 70s, 80s, 90s, and 2000s. 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

0: Shoreline Classics weather. Mainly cloudy this morning, 40% chance of showers into the early afternoon, high of 18, UV index moderate. Partly cloudy this evening, 30% chance of showers late and overnight, low of 10. Mix of sun and cloud tomorrow morning, 40% chance of showers, high of 16. Cloudy periods tomorrow evening, 40% chance of showers, low of 6. Mix of sun and cloud Friday, 40% chance of showers, high of 15. For your long-range weather forecast, visit shorelineclassicsfm.com.
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0: Shoreline Classics weather. Mainly cloudy this morning, 40% chance of showers into the early afternoon, high of 18, UV index moderate. Partly cloudy this evening, 30% chance of showers late and overnight, low of 10. Mix of sun and cloud tomorrow morning, 40% chance of showers, high of 16. Cloudy periods tomorrow evening, 40% chance of showers, low of 6. Mix of sun and cloud Friday, 40% chance of showers, high of 15. For your long-range weather forecast, visit ShorelineClassicsFM.com.
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0: 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Oh, yeah. Of the greatest hits.
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3: Shoreline Classics. Good morning. Happy Wednesday morning. Coming up next, we're going to let you know about a great fundraiser happening on Saturday, October 17th. It is a wrestling fundraiser in support of the Hunter Costello Foundation. Telling us all about it will be Joe Dogg. He'll be coming up after I Need Never Get Old and Nathaniel Radcliffe.

0: Shoreline Classics Mornings with Roland. There is a really cool fundraising event coming to the Goderich Memorial Community Center on October 17th. Now, if you're as much of a wrestling fan as I was when I was a kid, you're going to love this great event being put on in support of the Hunter Costello Memorial Foundation. To tell me us all about it, I have in the studio Joe Dogg. He's a board member of the Hunter Costello Memorial Foundation. Good morning.
1: Hello, Roland. How are you?
0: I am good. So first things first, we got to find out the Hunter Costello Memorial Foundation. Tell us about Hunter.
1: Yeah, Hunter was a great little local kid that everybody loved and supported in the community. The community really came together when he was ill. Unfortunately, he grew his wings and passed on. But his parents, the Costellos, are like, you know, one of the most inspirational families that I've ever met. And instead of just curling up in a ball like a lot of us would and being overcome with grief, they decided, let's help other families with people that either have, you know, special needs children or children that are ill, and help them out with some of the, you know, kind of unexpected expenses that they go through when you know, if they're maybe staying at the hospital or Ronald McDonald House so they started the Hunter Costello Memorial Foundation, and we've been able to donate over $100,000 to local families over the years, so almost 10 years of doing that, and it's been super rewarding and almost therapeutic for me, but it's been really special to be a part of.
0: Now let's talk about this wrestling event that's coming up October 17th at the Goderich Memorial Community Center. What are people in store for?
1: Yeah, well, you know something, brother. No, I... It's live pro wrestling. I mean, there's nothing much like it. I mean, if you've never seen a WWE match on TV or never seen a wrestling match on TV, you'll know what's going on. We make sure we're, you know, at an independent level that we are. We make sure that the people in the front row and the back row are connected, and by the end, there's, you know, kids that are right into it, like this is their 100th show. They know just who to boo the bad guys and cheer the good guys and just have a blast.
0: And I understand it's more than just a wrestling match. Things get underway at noon.
1: Yes, we have a fundraising barbecue at noon, all by donation, and then 2 o'clock is when the show starts and the matches kick off. So yeah.
0: Now, who are some of the names? Because I understand there's even a local face that's going to be taking part.
1: Yeah, we've got some fan favorites for sure. We have a guy named John Atlas, who's from Toronto. He's a cancer survivor. He had lung cancer, and really inspirational story with him. They pulled out, I think it was like 48 tumors out of his lungs, and he did chemotherapy. He had a tryout with the WWE while he was going through chemo, and was featured on a lot of their website and stuff because it was such an inspirational story. Mm-hmm. We have Chico, the 400-pound luchador. Everybody loves Chico. And Goderich, he could run for mayor. Him and Trevor Bazinet could tag team because everybody loves Chico. And then we have a local guy by the name of Kevin Frayne. The Canature Boy is his name. A few years ago, he got a hold of me and said, you know, I've always wanted to be a pro wrestler. What should I do? So I hooked him up with some of my friends that train. They have wrestling schools. We sent him to school, and he trained to wrestle. And now for the last 2 or 3 years, he's been wrestling. So he's ready to come home and wrestle in Goderich. Pretty special.
0: Now, how do people get in? Are there tickets to buy, or do they just pay at the door?
1: Yeah, it's all by donation. The reason we do that at the Hunter Costello Memorial Foundation, the reason we do that is there's some people in the community that maybe don't have a really big entertainment budget. Maybe you can't afford to go to a wrestling show that's, you know, a couple hundred dollars for tickets. You can't afford to go to Toronto. Maybe even a movie ticket is out of your entertainment budget. So if you can't afford that, come in and watch some wrestling, and it's on me, and have a fun time. If you can't afford, we're going to have a bin out front, stuff what you can in the bin and donate what you can. The other reason I do that is if people can't commit to the whole show, hey, I can only be there for a couple matches, put in what you can and grab a burger, grab some popcorn, and watch some wrestling.
0: I love this. If you want more information, it looks like the place to go is the Hunter Costello Memorial Foundation on Facebook.
1: Yes, we also have a website, huntercostellomf.ca.
0: I love it. We've been speaking with the board member of the Hunter Costello Memorial Foundation, Joe Dogg, here. Have yourself a great morning.
1: And you as well. Ladies and gentlemen, Roland, rock and rollin' Archer.
0: I love it.
2: Shoreline Classics weather, mainly cloudy skies this morning with a chance of showers, high 18 degrees for the afternoon. Partly cloudy skies later tonight, chance of showers with a low 10 overnight. Tomorrow, a mix of sun and cloud through the day, chance of showers, high 16, with partly cloudy skies and a chance of showers Thursday night, low 6. A mix of sun and clouds through the day on Friday. Chance of showers, high 15. Find your full weather forecast online at ShorelineClassicsFM.com.
3: Cruising the coast from Goderich to Port Elgin, Shoreline Classics keeps the greatest hits of the 70s, 80s, 90s, and 2000s alive.

Well, coming up next, we're going to get your day started off right with a little bit of a morning laugh. Then coming up at 6 o'clock, we have news, weather, and sports with Mr. Nick Powell. Taking to the morning laugh, here is Underwhelmed and Sloan.

0: Well, when it comes to Halloween, we all have our childhood experiences. On that topic for this morning's Morning Laugh, here's Bob Marley on Halloween in Maine.
1: Grew up in the sticks in Maine. Halloween, that was great. Trick-or-treating. Houses are 5 miles apart. Like running a marathon with a costume on. Every couple of miles, there's a guy with a cup of water with some M&Ms in it. Keep running, Batman. Keep running. People from Maine will tell you that they're telling you. You notice that? Gee, it's pretty cold out there tonight. I'm telling you. Well, yeah. You're looking at me and everything. I hope you're telling me. Everybody in Maine has a truck, too. We have a truck, or we know someone that has a truck. That's right. Anybody in this room can have a truck down here in 5 minutes if we needed one. I could say, I gotta move this microphone stand. Well, I'll go get my brother's truck. They gotta tell you what kind of truck their brother has. My brother got a Ford 250 Lariat, half-ton Chevy, with the woofer him house on the sidewalker. Oh, I'm telling you.
0: That was comic Bob Marley on Halloween in Maine, and apparently telling you. That was this morning's Morning Laugh. We'll get back to your Shoreline Classics after this. News, weather, and sports coming up at 6 o'clock.
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1: I still have my bow tie. 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

0: Shoreline Classics, playing the hits of the 70s, 80s, 90s, and 2000s. Well, coming up at 6 o'clock, we have your news, weather, and sports details. Nick, what are you working on?
1: In sports, Gavin McKenna has his first as a Toronto Maple Leaf as the Leafs pull off the comeback with an overtime win against the Nashville Predators. As far as local news headlines here, OPP are looking for the next wave of motivated citizens to be part of the first annual Citizens Police Academy.
0: All those details coming up at 6 o'clock, plus coming up at 6:15 to get your mind going for the morning, we'll have the Brain Buster. Taking the air, here is Fully Completely in the Tragically Hip.

0: From the Shoreline Classics Newsroom, I'm Nick Powell. Here on County OPP are looking for the next wave of motivated citizens to take part in the OPP's first annual Citizen Police Academy. This acts as a chance for residents to learn more about policing in a way few would be able to see without becoming a sworn member of the OPP. Applicants will take part in sessions led by various specialty units, including major crime, emergency response, and forensic analysis. The free program runs Wednesday nights starting October 28th to December 2nd, running from 6 to 8 p.m. Applications are due by October 19th. A charity wrestling match is making its way to Goderich, supporting local families with ill or injured children with support to offset costs when it comes to medical services. The match will take place October 17th at the Goderich Memorial Community Center, with a barbecue kicking it off at 12 p.m., and the match is at 2. Joe Dog Hallam, board member with the Hunter Costello Memorial Foundation, says they have plenty of talent coming, from local wrestlers to a cancer survivor who's had his fair share in the ring.
1: Named John Atlas, who's from Toronto. He's a cancer survivor. He had lung cancer, and really inspirational story with him. Pulled out, I think it was like 48 tumors out of his lungs, and he did chemotherapy. He had a tryout with the WWE while he was going through chemo and was featured on a lot of their website and stuff because it was such an inspirational story.
0: The show is admission by donation, all directly supporting the Hunter Costello Memorial Foundation. Dogs are now allowed on Sogging Shores beaches with no time or location restrictions. The town gives full approval for dogs on beaches from October 1st to May 1st, with residents reminded their dog must be kept on a leash unless they are actively swimming, and to always pick up after your pet and dispose of waste properly. From May 1st to October 1st, dogs are typically limited on the Sogging River mouth to High Street's flagpole in Southampton and 538 Izzard Road to Concession 6 in Port Elgin. And you might have noticed some extra cash in your bank account when the week began, as the next installment to the Canada Groceries and Essentials Benefit hit October 5th. Previously known as the GST-HST credit, this quarterly payment was aimed for lower-income Canadians, which could range from a few hundred to almost $2,000 annually, depending on income, marital status, and the number of children. A single person without children could receive up to $679 a year, with those with four or more children receiving up to $1,826. The credit is meant to offset the cost of living, coming in with the annual inflation rate in August standing at 3%. For these and other stories, visit our website at shorelineclassicsfm.com. Weather is next.
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0: Shoreline Classics weather, mainly cloudy skies this morning with a chance of showers, high 18 degrees for the afternoon. Partly cloudy skies later tonight, chance of showers with a low 10 overnight. Tomorrow, a mix of sun and cloud through today, chance of showers, high 16 with partly cloudy skies and a chance of showers Thursday night, low 6. A mix of sun and cloud through today on Friday, chance of showers, high 15. Find your full weather forecast online at shorelineclassicsfm.com.
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0: Checking sports, the LA Dodgers have taken a lead in their series against Atlanta. Game 3 win 3-1 over the Braves. San Diego takes down the Milwaukee Brewers 4-3, and taking a 2-1 series lead in their NLDS matchup. Toronto Maple Leafs pull off the comeback with a 5-4 win in overtime at home against the Nashville Predators, which saw Gavin McKenna bank his first career goal. The Detroit Red Wings have their first win of the season, 5-3 over the Ottawa Senators. Montreal Canadiens fall 6-4 to the Carolina Hurricanes. The NBA preseason, the Brooklyn Nets run over Charlotte 124-90. OKC drops 116-110 to the New Orleans Pelicans. The Denver Nuggets ground the 117-106 win over the Utah Jazz. As it turns out, the Seattle Seahawks are not signing running back Joe Mixon after initially getting a deal done. Mixon worked out with the Seahawks on Monday and underwent a physical. Two-time Pro Bowler missed all of last season due to a foot injury. Seattle signing appears to address their issue at running back, who are dealing with a myriad of injuries at the position. And that is a good sports. I'm Nick Powell.
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You see a road problem, 519-525-8478. Got to give something, a big announcement to some great students over at St. Anthony School in Kincardine. If you didn't know, they recently held their Terry Fox run in support of the Terry Fox Foundation. You know how much they raised? $5,729. An unbelievable fundraising goal. I have to give a big thanks out to the teachers responsible for the event, Madame Patrice, Mrs. Beattie, as well as Madame Toe. They led the initiative and they helped keep Terry Fox's Marathon of Hope alive at the school. If you want to see the great photos and video of the announcement of the total, go to St. Anthony's School in Kincardine. But yes, thanks to them for keeping the dream alive. Coming up next, we're going to have your brain buster to get your mind going for the morning. Taking it there, here's Sweet Home Alabama, Lynyrd Skynyrd.

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15: Yes, we are on the air live. Yes, it is showtime. Yes, it is a wonderful Wednesday morning. And yes, I want to send thanks out to some more generous people in our community. This time it's in the town of Saugeen Shores. They run something called the Summer Music Camps. And guess what? They recently made a generous donation in support of Saugeen District Senior School's elementary and secondary school programs. So yes, thanks to everyone who went out to those summer music camps to help support those camps and events, but also you helped raise that money to support elementary and secondary school music programs. If you want to see the great check presentation photo, go to Saugeen District Senior School on Facebook. You can also find the Summer Music Society on Facebook as well. Well, let's get over to the Brain Buster for this morning. I'm going to give you a question. If you have a guess at the answer, all you have to do is call or text 519-525-8478. This morning's Brain Buster question is, in a survey, 15% of men say they would never date a woman who does this. What is it? In a survey, 15% of men say they would never date a woman who does this. What is it? 519-525-8478.
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3: Well, we have your brain buster question out there for this morning. In a survey, 15% of men say they would never date a woman who does this. What is it? We've had great guesses so far, including talks about herself all the time. Someone said nags them when they do something wrong. Yeah, that would be a relationship ender. Bites her nails. Someone said smokes cigarettes. That isn't the answer we're looking for in a survey. 15% of men say they would never date a woman who does this. What is it? Think what becomes evident in the spring and in the fall. We'll call it a division of loyalties. If you have a guess, 519-525-8478. Here's Mind Eraser, No Chaser, and Them Crooked Vultures.

0: Shoreline Classics. Yes, we are finishing up your Brain Buster 4 this morning. In a survey, 15% of men say they would never date a woman who does this. What is it? Well, I got to give credit out to Burger, Chris B, Stephanie, Tom, Rob, and Henry. Yes, it is. Cheer for a different sports team. That's right. You Bruins fans, maybe you can't date the Maple Leafs fans. You Tigers fans, maybe you can't date the Jays fans. I myself, I just don't ask. And then once you've dated them long enough, you're okay with it. So yes, thanks for playing the Brain Buster 4 this morning. We do have your news, weather, and sports coming up. Nick, what are you working on?
1: Dogs are now being welcomed on all Saugeen Shore beaches with no time or location restrictions. This will continue to take effect until May 1st.
0: All those details coming up at 6:30, plus coming up at 6:45, we have your good news file. Taking to the news, here's a little bit of Hungry Heart and Mr. Bruce Springsteen.

0: From the Shoreline Classics Newsroom, I'm Nick Powell. Here on County OPP, are looking for the next wave of motivated citizens to take part in the OPP's first annual Citizen Police Academy. This acts as a chance for residents to learn more about policing in a way few would be able to without becoming a sworn member of the OPP. Applicants will take part in sessions led by various specialty units, including major crime, emergency response, and forensic analysis. The free program runs Wednesday nights starting October 28th to December 2nd, going from 6 to 8 p.m. Applications are due by October 19th. Charity wrestling match is making its way to Goderich, supporting local families with ill or injured children and support to offset costs when it comes to medical services. The match takes place October 17th at the Goderich Memorial Community Center, with the barbecue kicking it off at 12 and the match is at 2. The show is admission by donation, all directly supporting the Hunter Costello Memorial Foundation. Dogs are now allowed on Saugeen Shores beaches with no time or location restrictions. The town gives full approval for dogs on beaches from October 1st to May 1st, with residents reminded their dog must be kept on a leash at all times unless they are actively swimming, to always pick up after your pet and dispose of waste properly. From May 1st to October 1st, dogs are typically limited on the Saugeen River mouth to High Street's flagpole in Southampton, 538 Izzard Road to Concession 6 in Port Elgin. For these and other stories, visit our website at shorelineclassicsfm.com. 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
0: Shoreline Classics weather, mainly cloudy skies this morning with a chance of showers, high 18 degrees for the afternoon. Partly cloudy skies later tonight, chance of showers with a low 10 overnight. Tomorrow, a mix of sun and cloud through today, chance of showers, high 16 with partly cloudy skies and a chance of showers Thursday night, low 6. A mix of sun and cloud through today on Friday, chance of showers, high 15. Find your full weather forecast online at shorelineclassicsfm.com.
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0: Checking sports, the Atlanta Braves can't grab the win at home, dropping 3-1 to the LA Dodgers. The Dodgers take a 2-1 series lead. San Diego picks up the 4-3 win over Milwaukee for a 2-1 series lead. The Toronto Maple Leafs shine in overtime, completing the comeback as Gavin McKenna scores his first career goal with a 5-4 win against the Nashville Predators. For the Detroit Red Wings, they take down Ottawa 5-3, Dylan Larkin's first goal of the season. Montreal drops 6-4 to Carolina. Over in the NBA preseason, the Brooklyn Nets take down Charlotte 124-90. OKC can't get the win, falling 116-110 to the New Orleans Pelicans. Denver Nuggets grab the 117-106 win against the Utah Jazz. And that is a look at sports. I'm Nick Powell.
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0: Shoreline Classics, of course, that is a singer we just lost last Friday at the age of 65, and Sass Jordan. Well, I wanted to give a shout out to a great business in the community that donated huge to the AMGH's Magnetic Moments campaign. They are called BM Ross & Associates. 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If you want to see the check presentation photo, Alexander Marine and General Hospital Foundation on Facebook. Coming up next, we have your good news file. 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
1: Rumors spreading around in that Texas town. About the shack outside LaGrange. And you know what I'm talking about. Just let me know if you want to go to that home out on LaGrange. They got a lot of nice girls.

0: Well, there is going to be a fun afternoon of agriculture coming up in Tiverton. With all the details, here's Phil Main with the Good News File.
1: Good news is all around us. 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
2: 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For all the details on the Farm Fresh Garden Party on October 14th at Bourgeois Farm in Tiverton, you can find Active Living 55 Plus on Facebook. 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
2: Well, I got to do a shout out to a great business in the area called the Blythe Boarding Kennel. They are home away from home for your four-legged family members. Of course, I want to give them a shout out for whoever shoots the video for their social media. Every day and multiple times per day, they put amazing video of dogs playing on their Facebook page. It puts a smile on my face. It makes me want a dog so bad. But honestly, what a great way to break some stress when you're having a rough time at work. I recommend you like and follow the Blythe Boarding Kennel because honestly, you need more dogs in your day. So thanks to them for putting a smile on our face. Here's Young Americans and David Bowie.

0: playing the hits that are the bookmarks of your life. We are Shoreline Classics. Coming up at 7 o'clock, we have your news, weather, and sports details. Nick, what are you working on?
1: In sports, the Toronto Maple Leafs pull off the comeback, shining in overtime against the Nashville Predators as Gavin McKenna has his first as a Leaf. 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
0: All those details coming up, plus coming up at 7:15, your breakfast scrambler. Take it to the news, here's Nicotina and Big Sugar.

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1: From the Shoreline Classics newsroom, I'm Nick Powell. One person's been arrested following a shooting in Hanover. On October 8th, just before noon, police responded to the shooting at a home in the 300 block of 14th Avenue. 37-year-old was taken to hospital for gunshot wounds, which were deemed non-life-threatening. 50-year-old man was arrested a short time later, and a firearm recovered near the scene, and determined the shooting was between those who knew each other. The accused remains in custody pending a bail hearing. A charity wrestling match is making its way to Goderich, supporting local families with ill or injured children, with support to offset costs when it comes to medical services. The match will take place October 17th at the Goderich Memorial Community Center, with a barbecue kicking it off at 12 p.m., and the match is at 2. Joe Dog Hallam, board member with the Hunter Costello Memorial Foundation, says they'll have plenty of talent from local wrestlers to a cancer survivor who's had his fair share in the ring.
2: Named John Atlas, who's from Toronto. He's a cancer survivor. He had lung cancer and really inspirational story with him. Pulled out, I think it was like 48 tumors out of his lungs, and he did chemotherapy. He had a tryout with the WWE while he was going through chemo and was featured on a lot of their website and stuff because it was such an inspirational story.
1: The show is admission by donation, all directly supporting the Hunter Costello Memorial Foundation. Kincardine residents should be watching their mail as the voter information letters have been sent out to eligible electors. These letters should be kept somewhere safe as they contain a unique PIN for you to access the voting system. Voting will open up in Kincardine on October 19th at 10 a.m., closing October 26th at 8 p.m. Electors will be able to vote anywhere online or by phone at any time when the voting period is open. And you might have noticed some extra cash in your bank account when the week began, as the next installment to the Canada Groceries and Essentials Benefit hit October 5th. Previously known as the GST-HST credit, this quarterly payment was aimed for lower-income Canadians, which could range from a few hundred to almost $2,000 annually depending on income, marital status, and the number of children. A single person without children could receive up to $679 a year, with those with four or more children receiving up to $1,826. The credit is meant to offset the cost of living, coming in as the annual inflation rate in August stood at 3%. For these and other stories, visit our website at shorelineclassicsfm.com. Weather is next.
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1: Shoreline Classics weather, mainly cloudy skies this morning with a chance of showers, high 18 degrees for the afternoon. Partly cloudy skies later tonight, chance of showers with a low 10 overnight. Tomorrow, a mix of sun and cloud through the day, chance of showers, high 16 with partly cloudy skies and a chance of showers Thursday night, low 6. A mix of sun and clouds through the day on Friday, chance of showers, high 15. Find your full weather forecast online at shorelineclassicsfm.com.
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1: Checking sports, the LA Dodgers have taken a lead in their series against Atlanta. Game 3 win 3-1 over the Braves. San Diego takes down the Milwaukee Brewers 4-3 and taking a 2-1 series lead in their NLDS matchup. Toronto Maple Leafs pull off the comeback with a 5-4 win in overtime at home against the Nashville Predators, which saw Gavin McKenna bank his first career goal. The Detroit Red Wings have their first win of the season 5-3 over the Ottawa Senators. Montreal Canadiens fall 6-4 to the Carolina Hurricanes. In the NBA preseason, the Brooklyn Nets run over Charlotte 124-90. OKC drops 116-110 to the New Orleans Pelicans. The Denver Nuggets grab the 117-106 win over the Utah Jazz. As it turns out, the Seattle Seahawks are not signing running back Joe Mixon after initially getting a deal done. Mixon worked out with the Seahawks on Monday and underwent a physical. Two-time Pro Bowler missed all of last season due to a foot injury. Seattle's signing appears to address their issue at running back, who are dealing with a myriad of injuries at the position. And that is a look at sports. I'm Nick Powell.
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9: Taking a look at those bus cancellation and delays for this morning. 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

Shoreline Classics. I got to give a big shout out to the Goodwill in Goderich. I went in there last week, and I have to say, they play Shoreline Classics so loud in there that a dance party could break out at any time. It was really cool. I went in, I picked up some new mugs to me. I picked up some clothing. I even checked out the music selection they have. They have vinyl, they have cassettes. I think they might have even had 8-track tapes. But yes, it's a great way to make sure that things don't go into landfill if they're in good condition. You just donate them to Goodwill. Someone gets to buy it at a nice, affordable price, and it helps out Goodwill at the same time. Of course, you can go to Goodwill Goderich on Facebook to get all the details on them. But yes, kudos to the staff for playing Shoreline Classics so darn loud. Man, I should go in there when my show's on. I don't know how I would do it. I'd have to run down there, listen, and then run back before my next break. But thanks to them. Coming up next, we have your Breakfast Scrambler. First, here's Highway to Hell in AC/DC.

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13: Yes, it is showtime. Yes, it is a wonderful Wednesday morning. And yes, if you want to get a behind-the-scenes glimpse at Terry Fox's 1980 Marathon of Hope, the Run, Terry, Run documentary opens this weekend. Now, the journey that brought this documentary to stage is actually quite long. It was recorded, obviously, back in 1980 by filmmaker John Simpson. It was given to the Terry Fox Foundation, but then it took till 2020 for it actually to be prepared for release. I gotta say, I can't wait to go see it because as a Canadian, I want to know as much as I can about Terry Fox. The closest place to check out the documentary starting this weekend is either in Stratford, they have it playing at the theater there starting Saturday, or Owen Sound starting Friday. That's right, it isn't playing in Goderich, unfortunately, this week. Maybe in the future it will be, but yes, this week and is the Run Terry Run documentary. Let's get over to your breakfast scrambler for this morning. I'm going to give you a clip. It's going to be backwards. If you have a guess at the song title and the artist, all you have to do is call or text 519-525-8478. Here's today's breakfast scrambler. If you have a guess, 519-525-8478.
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1: Well, I want to give a shout out to the Victoria Park Gallery and Gift Shop in Kincardine. They have a new visiting artist for the month of October. His name is Andrew Knetch. He is an abstract artist. They're inviting their members, friends, and the community to come and support Andy and enjoy his wonderful abstract artwork. I gotta say, I love going into art galleries and checking out the art. And abstract sounds like my type of art, because I bet if I painted, I wouldn't make any sense. Well, go check out their details at the Victoria Park Gallery and Gift Shop on Facebook. Here's Cocaine and Eric Clapton.

0: Shoreline Classics. We are finishing up our breakfast scrambler for this morning. Got to give credit out to Penny, first out of the gate, and the breakfast scrambler champion. And right behind her, Crispy, Margie, and a couple, John H. and Sandy H. I like when couples play together because you have more power in the breakfast scrambler when you play as a team. The song, of course, was Blaze of Glory by John Bon Jovi, the theme song to Young Guns 2. We have that song coming up next. We also have your news, weather, and sports coming up at 7:30. Nick, what are you working on?
1: Lowe's and Kincardon should be watching their mail as voter information letters have now been sent out to eligible electors.
0: All those details coming up at 7:30, plus coming up at 7:45, we have your celebrity birthdays. Taking to the news, here is the Breakfast Scrambler, Blaze of Glory, and John Bon Jovi.

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1: From the Shoreline Classics Newsroom, I'm Nick Powell. One person's been arrested after a shooting in Hanover. On October 8th, just before noon, police responded to the shooting at a home in the 300 block of 14th Avenue. 37-year-old was taken to hospital for gunshot wounds, which were deemed non-life-threatening. 50-year-old man was arrested a short time later. The firearm recovered near the scene determined the shooting was between those who knew each other. The accused remained in custody pending a bail hearing. Kincardine residents should be watching their mail as voter information letters have been sent out to eligible electors. These letters should be kept somewhere safe as they contain a unique PIN to you to access the voting system. Voting opens up in Kincardine on October 19th at 10 a.m., closing October 26th at 8 p.m. Electors will be able to vote anywhere online or by phone at any time when the voting period is open. Dogs are now allowed on Soggy and Shores beaches with no time or location restrictions. The town gives full approval for dogs on beaches from October 1st to May 1st, with residents reminded their dog must be kept on a leash unless they are actively swimming and to always pick up after your pet. From May 1st to October 1st, dogs are typically limited on the Soggy River mouth to High Street's flagpole in Southampton and 538 Izzard Road to Concession 6 in Port Elgin. For these and other stories, visit our website at shorelineclassicsfm.com. Weather is next.
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1: Shoreline Classics weather, mainly cloudy skies this morning with a chance of showers, high 18 degrees for the afternoon. Partly cloudy skies later tonight, chance of showers with a low 10 overnight. Tomorrow, a mix of sun and cloud through today, chance of showers, high 16, with partly cloudy skies and a chance of showers Thursday night, low 6. A mix of sun and cloud through today on Friday, chance of showers, high 15. Find your full weather forecast online at shorelineclassicsfm.com.
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1: Checking sports, the Atlanta Braves can't grab the win at home, dropping 3-1 to the LA Dodgers. The Dodgers take a 2-1 series lead. San Diego picks up the 4-3 win over Milwaukee for a 2-1 series lead. The Toronto Maple Leafs shine in overtime, completing the comeback as Gavin McKenna scores his first career goal with a 5-4 win against the Nashville Predators. For the Detroit Red Wings, they take down Ottawa 5-3, Dylan Larkin's first goal of the season. Montreal drops 6-4 to Carolina. Over in the NBA preseason, the Brooklyn Nets take down Charlotte 124-90. OKC can't get the win, falling 116-110 to the New Orleans Pelicans. Denver Nuggets grab the 117-106 win against the Utah Jazz. And that is a look at sports. I'm Nick Powell.
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Well, I got to do a huge shout out to the crew over at the Blythe branch of the Huron County Public Library. You know what they have this Saturday as well as monthly on the Saturday, November 21st and December 19th? 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That's right. You can join them for a Minecraft build challenge. They provide the theme, you provide the creativity, and you just have to bring your own device to play. 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Ages are 6 and over, and registration is required. 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Coming up next, we have your celebrity birthdays. First, Hello Hooray and Alice Cooper.

0: out those birthday candles. Here's celebrity birthdays.
1: Thank you, sir. Here's our birthday list. Wednesday, October the 7th, Nobel Peace Prize winner Desmond Tutu would have been 95 today. An archbishop known for his anti-apartheid activism, Tutu passed away in 2021. Actress and comedian Joy Behar, 84 today. Kansas bassist turned Anglican priest Dave Hope, 77 today. Singer-songwriter who wrote a little ditty about Jack and Diane, John Mellencamp, is 75. Former St. Louis Blues left winger and then coach Brian Sutter, born on this day in Viking, Alberta. Brian is turning 60 today. TV personality and music exec who seems to have softened a little bit in recent years. Have you noticed that? Simon Cowell, 67 years old today. On Break My Heart, singer Toni Braxton is 59. From Radiohead, musician and singer Tom York, 58. Singer-songwriter Nathaniel Rateliff is 48 today. And lastly, Scottish singer-songwriter Lewis Capaldi likes to make us cry. He's turning 30. Those are the birthdays for Wednesday, October the 7th.
0: Thanks, Phil. Well, let's celebrate the birthday of Mr. Tom York, best known as the songwriter and lead singer for the band Radiohead. He is turning 58 today. In honor of that, here's a song you shouldn't be called the title of. Here's Creep on Shoreline Classics.

0: That was a little bit of Radiohead in honor of their main songwriter and lead singer, Thom Yorke, turning 58 today.
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0: Shoreline Classics. 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Nick, what are you working on?
1: In sports, the Toronto Maple Leafs pull off the comeback, shining in overtime against the Nashville Predators as Gavin McKenna has his first as a Leaf. 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
0: All those details coming up at 8, plus coming up at 8:15, we're going to be talking about a great fundraiser for Mental Health Matters in Wingham. It's a great event you can attend coming up in November, but we'll tell you why. You got to get your tickets purchased now. We're going to be talking to Shannon Mercer. Take you to the news. Here's I Love Myself Today and Biff Naked.

0: From the Shoreline Classics newsroom, I'm Nick Powell. One person's been arrested following a shooting in Hanover. On October 8th, just before noon, police responded to the shooting at a home in the 300 block of 14th Avenue. 37-year-old was taken to hospital for gunshot wounds, which were deemed non-life-threatening. 50-year-old man was arrested a short time later, and a firearm recovered near the scene, and determined the shooting was between those who knew each other. The accused remains in custody pending a bail hearing. A charity wrestling match is making its way to Goderich, supporting local families with ill or injured children, with support to offset costs when it comes to medical services. The match will take place October 17th at the Goderich Memorial Community Center, with a barbecue kicking it off at 12 p.m., and the match is at 2. Joe Dog Hallam, board member with the Hunter Costello Memorial Foundation, says they'll have plenty of talent from local wrestlers to a cancer survivor who's had his fair share in the ring.
1: Named John Atlas, who's from Toronto. He's a cancer survivor. He had lung cancer, and really inspirational story with him. Pulled out, I think it was like 48 tumors out of his lungs, and he did chemotherapy. He had a tryout with the WWE while he was going through chemo and was featured on a lot of their website and stuff because it was such an inspirational story.
0: The show is admission by donation, all directly supporting the Hunter Costello Memorial Foundation. Kincardine residents should be watching their mail as the voter information letters have been sent out to eligible electors. These letters should be kept somewhere safe as they contain a unique PIN for you to access the voting system. Voting will open up in Kincardine on October 19th at 10 a.m., closing October 26th at 8 p.m. Electors will be able to vote anywhere online or by phone at any time when the voting period is open. And you might have noticed some extra cash in your bank account when the week began, as the next installment to the Canada Groceries and Essentials Benefit hit October 5th. Previously known as the GST-HST credit, this quarterly payment was aimed for lower-income Canadians, which could range from a few hundred to almost $2,000 annually depending on income, marital status, and the number of children. A single person without children could receive up to $679 a year, with those with four or more children receiving up to $1,826. The credit is meant to offset the cost of living, coming in as the annual inflation rate in August stood at 3%. For these and other stories, visit our website at shorelineclassicsfm.com. Weather is next.
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0: Shoreline Classics weather, mainly cloudy skies with a slight chance of showers this morning, carrying early this afternoon, a high 19 degrees. Partly cloudy skies with a chance of showers tonight and a low 8 overnight. Tomorrow, mainly cloudy skies throughout the day, chance of showers, high 16, with partly cloudy skies and a chance of showers Thursday night, low 6. A mix of sun and cloud through the day on Friday, chance of showers, high 15. Find your full weather forecast online at shorelineclassicsfm.com.
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0: Checking sports, the LA Dodgers have taken a lead in their series against Atlanta. Game 3 win 3-1 over the Braves. San Diego takes down the Milwaukee Brewers 4-3 and taking a 2-1 series lead in their NLDS matchup. Toronto Maple Leafs pull off the comeback with a 5-4 win in overtime at home against the Nashville Predators, which saw Gavin McKenna bank his first career goal. The Detroit Red Wings have their first win of the season 5-3 over the Ottawa Senators. Montreal Canadiens fall 6-4 to the Carolina Hurricanes. In the NBA preseason, the Brooklyn Nets run over Charlotte 124-90. OKC drops 116-110 to the New Orleans Pelicans. The Denver Nuggets grab the 117-106 win over the Utah Jazz. As it turns out, the Seattle Seahawks are not signing running back Joe Mixon after initially getting a deal done. Mixon worked out with the Seahawks on Monday and underwent a physical. Two-time Pro Bowler missed all of last season due to a foot injury. Seattle signing appears to address their issue at running back, who are dealing with a myriad of injuries at the position. And that is a look at sports. I'm Nick Powell.
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14: 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Now here's traffic.
15: Taking a look at those bus delays and cancellations for this morning. 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That's a 60-minute delay to Huron Centennial. 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

would you like to go back in time? Well, guess what? Coming up next, we're going to tell you about a great event coming up next month in Wingham to have some fun and, yes, go back to the Roaring Twenties. We're going to be talking to Shannon Mercer from Mental Health Matters Wingham all about how you can get your tickets for that event. It's coming up after Oye Como Va and Santana.

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4: Shoreline Classics Mornings with Roland. Well, there is a great event coming up next month that is going to increase your fun. That's right. It is a fundraiser. It's being put on by Mental Health Matters in Wingham. And to tell us all about it, I have on the phone, she is the founder of Mental Health Matters in Wingham. Her name is Shannon Mercer. Good morning.
5: Good morning, Roland. How are you?
4: I am good. So what exactly is happening next month?
5: I have to tell you, I'm so excited. So we are hosting an interactive murder mystery dinner event in Wingham on November 14th. We're hosting it at the Wingham Columbus Center. Doors open at 5. The show begins at 5:45. And let me tell you, it is going to be a heck of a lot of fun. People are encouraged, but it's not mandatory, to dress up in their 1920s gear to interact with the actors here from It's a Mystery to Me.
4: I love it. Now, tell me the special thing about tickets. What is going on with tickets?
5: All right. Well, you can get your tickets today. You can get them at I Want That Bag Consignment in Wingham. You can get them from me. Just contact us through our social media accounts. You can get them at the Wingham Columbus Center from Sue, and you can get them at the Libro here in Wingham from Donna Mast. And we really need everyone to get their tickets ASAP because we need to know numbers for the dinner as well as for the show. And as you mentioned earlier, it's a fundraiser rather than a fundraiser because we wanted to make sure that the tickets were as well priced or reasonably priced as possible. So instead of spending $75 for a ticket, you're only spending $35, and then we are covering the cost of the show.
4: I love it. Now, let's talk about the mandate of Mental Health Matters in Wingham, because I think it's very crucial with society today.
5: Absolutely. So what we aim to do is inform people, educate people, and raise awareness about mental health and mental illnesses and disorders. We really think it's important to talk to people, encourage people to open up and to share what's going on with them if they are struggling, because it is so much easier to go through trials and tribulations in life if we know that we are supported, that we have a system backing us. So for us, it's important for the word to get out about what we do, but what the different professionals in the area can offer, the different services that they can offer. So we always have that information at all of our events, and we will have that information on November 14th as well at the Wingham Columbus Center.
4: And where's the best place if someone hears this and wants to get more information on Mental Health Matters Wingham plus the event? Where can they go online?
5: They can go to mentalhealthmatterswingham @gmail.com, or you can find us on X as well as Instagram and Facebook.
4: Well, there you go, everyone. You have your plans for Saturday, November 14th. It is an interactive mystery to me, interactive murder mystery dinner event. Tickets just $35. It's all happening at the Wingham Columbus Center. I want to thank my guest. Her name is Shannon Mercer. She is the founder of Mental Health Matters Wingham. Have a great morning.
5: Thanks, Roland. You too.
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0: Shoreline Classics. It is, of course, Mornings with Roland. Well, coming up at 8:30, we have your news, weather, and sports details. Nick, what are you working on?
1: Those in Kincardine should be watching their mail, as voter information letters have now been sent out to eligible electors.
0: All those details coming up at 8:30, plus coming up at 8:45, we're going to be talking about the Pine River Watershed Initiative Network, or PRIN. We're going to tell you what they do for our environment, how you can help them out, and where to get more information. That's coming up after Handle with Care and Traveling Wilburys.

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1: From the Shoreline Classics Newsroom, I'm Nick Powell. One person's been arrested after a shooting in Hanover. On October 8th, just before noon, police responded to the shooting at a home in the 300th block of 14th Avenue. 37-year-old was taken to hospital for gunshot wounds, which were deemed non-life-threatening. 50-year-old man was arrested a short time later. The firearm recovered near the scene determined the shooting was between those who knew each other. The accused remained in custody pending a bail hearing. Kincardine residents should be watching their mail as voter information letters have been sent out to eligible electors. These letters should be kept somewhere safe as they contain a unique PIN to you to access the voting system. Voting opens up in Kincardine on October 19th at 10 a.m., closing October 26th at 8 p.m. Electors will be able to vote anywhere online or by phone at any time when the voting period is open. Dogs are now allowed on Saugeen Shores beaches with no time or location restrictions. The town gives full approval for dogs on beaches from October 1st to May 1st, with residents reminded their dog must be kept on a leash unless they are actively swimming and to always pick up after your pet. From May 1st to October 1st, dogs are typically limited on the Saugeen River mouth to High Street's flagpole in Southampton and 538 Izzard Road to Concession 6 in Port Elgin. For these and other stories, visit our website at shorelineclassicsfm.com. Weather is next.
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1: Shoreline Classics weather, mainly cloudy skies with a slight chance of showers this morning, carrying early this afternoon, a high 19 degrees. Partly cloudy skies with a chance of showers tonight and a low 8 overnight. Tomorrow, mainly cloudy skies throughout the day, chance of showers, high 16, with partly cloudy skies and a chance of showers Thursday night, low 6. A mix of sun and cloud through the day on Friday, chance of showers, high 15. Find your full weather forecast online at shorelineclassicsfm.com.
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1: Checking sports, the Atlanta Braves can't grab the win at home, dropping 3-1 to the LA Dodgers. The Dodgers take a 2-1 series lead. San Diego picks up the 4-3 win over Milwaukee for a 2-1 series lead. The Toronto Maple Leafs shine in overtime, completing the comeback as Gavin McKenna scores his first career goal with a 5-4 win against the Nashville Predators. For the Detroit Red Wings, they take down Ottawa 5-3, Dylan Larkin's first goal of the season. Montreal drops 6-4 to Carolina. Over in the NBA preseason, the Brooklyn Nets take down Charlotte 124-90. OKC can't get the win, falling 116-110 to the New Orleans Pelicans. Denver Nuggets grab the 117-106 win against the Utah Jazz. And that is a look at sports. I'm Nick Powell.
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9: Taking a look at those bus delays and cancellations for this morning. 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Here on Perth, Student Transportation Services, still just one in the area. It is Murphy Bus Lines, Route 5, a 60-minute delay to Huron Centennial. 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

Shoreline Classics. Well, there is a great organization working on keeping our waters clean. They are called the Pine River Watershed Initiative Network. Coming up next, we're going to be talking to the chair of the board of directors of PRIN to tell you how they do what they do, as also how you can help them out. His name is David Grant, and that interview is after Lola and the Kinks.

0: Archer in the morning.
1: That's just a move for the day. Good music, good day.
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3: Shoreline Classics Mornings with Roland. Well, there are organizations in our community that are working to keep our environmental clean, but also to work to make it better. One of them's got to be the Pine River Watershed Initiative Network. To tell us all about what they do and how you can help out, I have across from me right now David Grant, the chair of the board of directors of the PRIN.

0: with the township, and they formed this association, a non-voluntary. And then in 2000, we became independent from the township as a standalone charity. So we can give charitable donations and things like that.
1: Okay.
0: So what we do is we work with the farmers, the landowners, and we try and reduce the nitrogen oxide, nitrogens and phosphates and topsoil that are washing into the Pine River. Because the Pine River doesn't have a water source. It's all the water going through the watershed comes right off the farmland. So the tile drains and things like this. So when we have major storm events, which we do in the spring and the fall, when big storms are coming up, and we've had some huge ones, it rushes off the fields, picking up topsoil and taking it all into the streams and creeks, which leads right into the lake.
1: Wow.
0: So we try to slow that down. We try to absorb most of those nutrients while in the field and then along the shoreline by planting trees and shrubs, and we build berms to hold back the water. If it's a major water event, and for at least 24 hours, and that lets it absorb more into the soil. So we're helping the farmers, we're keeping the topsoil, and we're keeping the beaches cleaner.
1: Now, I assume being volunteer-based and non-profit means fundraising is huge. What can people do to help you guys out?
0: Well, we're on the PineRiverWatershed.ca is our website, and we're on Facebook, same address. And every donation that we receive from the public and from our great sponsors we've had over the years, a lot of the major companies in town, King Cardin and the Bruce and OPG, they all support us, and every dollar goes to buying more trees so we can plant more trees and improve the forest coverage in the township, particularly in the areas where the farmers can't use the fields. And it goes right to that. So any donations that we get, and we get a lot of individuals, and we buy trees and we give those trees back to the community. So individuals who have some space to plant, we can give them up to 50 seedlings every spring. And then in the fall, because of the ash borer and the loss of the ash trees, the shoreline residents, that we have a limited program of about 25 or 30 larger trees that we give to shoreline residents to replant the ones that they've lost.
1: Okay.
0: So we're constantly planting and trying to build the forest cover. We're also working on, we fence off so cattle can't get into the streams, and we have crossings for the machinery and the cattle. And we're doing a two or three wetland areas where we're trying to strengthen the wetland and turn what was a wet pasture into a wetland area.
1: Okay.
0: Because it's just too soggy. And that's a real natural cleanser for the water as it goes through the watershed.
1: Now, if people want some more information, they hear this, and maybe they want to maybe join up and help you, where's the best place to go online?
0: Well, I would just Google us as PineRiverWatershed.ca, and you'll see our webpage, and we have all the contact information there. We have a small office in Ripley that we have manned, and we'll get right back to you, as you did.
1: Mm-hmm.
0: And so we'll get in touch with you, and you can make a donation, or you can come out at our first weekend in May. We have a community planting day, and everybody from the community comes out, and we plant for a morning, and then we have a coffee and maybe a slice of pizza, and everybody heads home. But you can come out and help us plant, or you can plant your own on your own property.
1: Well, there you go, everybody. You know where to contact to help out our water quality. Because honestly, without clean water, we don't have anything. I want to thank my guest across me, David Grant, the chair of the board of directors of Pine River Watershed Initiative Network, or PRIN. Have yourself a great morning.
0: Thank you very much. Great to be here.
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3: 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Well, how about $6,000? 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They're not sure how many bogeys happened to raise that money, how many birdies, how many questionable mulligans, but they say that that $6,000 will make a real difference for patients at the Saugeen Shores Hospital Foundation, as also the Southampton Hospital. If you want to see a great check presentation photo from the Port Elgin Tourist Camp towards the Saugeen Shores Hospital Foundation, just go to the Hospital Foundation Facebook page. Here is 2 Seconds Too Late and the Welshie Arms.

0: 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We have your news, weather, and stock market update coming up at 9 o'clock. Nick, what are you working on?
1: Those in Kincardine should be watching their mail as voter information letters have now been sent out to eligible electors.
0: All those details coming up at 9 o'clock, plus the opening numbers of the stock market. Take it to the news. 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

0: From the Shoreline Classics Newsroom, I'm Nick Powell. One person's been arrested following a shooting in Hanover. On October 8th, just before noon, police responded to the shooting at a home in the 300 block of 14th Avenue. 37-year-old was taken to hospital for gunshot wounds, which were deemed non-life-threatening. 50-year-old man was arrested a short time later, and a firearm recovered near the scene, and determined the shooting was between those who knew each other. The accused remains in custody pending a bail hearing. A charity wrestling match is making its way to Goderich, supporting local families with ill or injured children, with support to offset costs when it comes to medical services. The match will take place October 17th at the Goderich Memorial Community Center, with a barbecue kicking it off at 12 p.m., and the match is at 2. Joe Dog Hallam, board member with the Hunter Costello Memorial Foundation, says they'll have plenty of talent from local wrestlers to a cancer survivor who's had his fair share in the ring.
1: Named John Atlas, who's from Toronto. He's a cancer survivor. He had lung cancer and really inspirational story with him. Pulled out, I think it was like 48 tumors out of his lungs, and he did chemotherapy. He had a tryout with the WWE while he was going through chemo and was featured on a lot of their website and stuff because it was such an inspirational story.
0: The show is admission by donation, all directly supporting the Hunter Costello Memorial Foundation. Kincardine residents should be watching their mail as the voter information letters have been sent out to eligible electors. These letters should be kept somewhere safe as they contain a unique PIN for you to access the voting system. Voting will open up in Kincardine on October 19th at 10 a.m., closing October 26th at 8 p.m. Electors will be able to vote anywhere online or by phone at any time when the voting period is open. And you might have noticed some extra cash in your bank account when the week began, as the next installment of the Canada Groceries and Essentials Benefit hit October 5th. Previously known as the GST-HST credit, this quarterly payment was aimed for lower-income Canadians, which could range from a few hundred to almost $2,000 annually depending on income, marital status, and the number of children. A single person without children could receive up to $679 a year, with those with four or more children receiving up to $1,826. The credit is meant to offset the cost of living, coming in as the annual inflation rate in August stood at 3%. For these and other stories, visit our website at shorelineclassicsfm.com. Weather is next.
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0: Shoreline Classics weather, mainly cloudy skies with a slight chance of showers this morning, carrying early this afternoon, a high 19 degrees. Partly cloudy skies with a chance of showers tonight and a low 8 overnight. Tomorrow, mainly cloudy skies throughout the day, chance of showers, high 16, with partly cloudy skies and a chance of showers Thursday night, low 6. A mix of sun and cloud through the day on Friday, chance of showers, high 15. Find your full weather forecast online at shorelineclassicsfm.com.
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4: Taking our first look at the financial markets this morning, the TSX opens the day at 35,649, the S&P 500 sitting at 7818, the Dow Jones will hit the morning bell at 51,521, and the NASDAQ begins the trading day at 27,599. Crude up 32 cents to $89.76 a barrel. Gold dropped $39 to $4,147 an ounce. And the loonie trading at 70.1 cents U.S. With your Morning Market Watch, I'm Robin Brady.
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Well, whenever we do the call for requests, I have to say 9 times out of 10, one of our loyal listeners, Chris Bouchard, sends in a request. He said, can we hear anything by The Offspring to get the morning started right? Well, yes, for you, Chris, I picked a good one. We're going to play The Kids Aren't All Right by The Offspring for you here on Shoreline Classics.

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0: Well, I know we were just talking about the Pine River Watershed Initiative Network. Well, let's talk about the Lake Huron Coastal Center right now because they're holding a Port Elgin Beach cleanup tomorrow. 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

0: classics. Well, I want to wish a congratulations to local hockey player Ryan O'Reilly. That's right, the Varna, Ontario product. Currently playing for the Nashville Predators. He is the alternate captain of the team. Hit his 900th point in his career. That is right. What an amazing point to hit. Good luck to him as his career continues. Of course, Ryan O'Reilly won the Stanley Cup when he played for the St. Louis Blues back in 2019.
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5: Shoreline Classics weather, mainly cloudy skies with a slight chance of showers this morning, carrying early this afternoon, a high 19 degrees. Partly cloudy skies, the chance of showers tonight, and a low 8 overnight. Tomorrow, mainly cloudy skies through the day, chance of showers, high 16, with partly cloudy skies, but chance of showers Thursday night, low 6. A mix of sun and cloud through the day on Friday, chance of showers, high 15. Find your full weather forecast online at shorelineclassicsfm.com.
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1: Hey, I hate to break it to you, but the 2000s are classic now. Yeah, do the math. That means your favorite jams now belong in the classics bin.
0: Feeling ancient yet? Don't worry. Your bow tie buddies got the throwbacks to make you feel timeless. Shoreline Classics, where even the 2000s are vintage now.

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1: Shoreline Classics, what a great edition of Shoreline Mornings we had to this morning for this wonderful Wednesday. I want to thank my guests in the studio. I had David Grant, the chair of the board of directors of the Pine River Watershed Initiative Network. He was in to tell us what they're all about, how they help the water quality in the area, and how you can help out as well. I also want to thank my guest on the phone. Her name is Shannon Mercer. She is actually from Mental Health Matters in Wingham, and she was on to talk about a great fundraiser that's happening in Wingham on November 14th. It's a 20s themed mystery dinner event. It's all happening at the Wingham Columbus Center. If you want all the details on both of our guests, just go to the Shoreline Classics Facebook page and you can find the interviews there. Mr. Brandon Burge will take you through your work day this afternoon, 2 till 6 p.m. He'll have his five random facts. He'll have his rock notes and his great selection of Shoreline Classics. Have yourself a great day. I'll be back tomorrow morning with more Shoreline Mornings.
2: Hello, my name is Dr. Jennifer Ford, and I'm a general surgeon here at Alexandra Marine and General Hospital. And I'm thrilled to be the spokesperson for our recent initiative and fundraising campaign to bring a new energy device here to the operating room where we do our endoscopy for the patients of the community. And so why do we need this when we already have one? Well, to be honest, our most recent one, or the one we have now, is kind of like the

0: analog to the digital world. It's outdated, it's old, it's served us well. And so what this new energy device does is it allows us to more efficiently and more safely do these procedures that we need to do for the community. Additionally, it has new things that we can add and offer to the patients where before we would have to send you to London or Stratford. So we're really excited to be able to offer these new procedures and new interventions for the patients with this device. And so the Radiothon is on Friday, October 9th, located at Zayers here in Goderich from 9 to 3, and we hope to see you there.
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5: Shoreline Classics weather, mainly cloudy skies with a slight chance of showers this morning, carrying early this afternoon, a high 19 degrees. Partly cloudy skies with a chance of showers tonight and a low 8 overnight. Tomorrow, mainly cloudy skies through the day, chance of showers, high 16, with partly cloudy skies with a chance of showers Thursday night, low 6. A mix of sun and cloud through the day on Friday, chance of showers, high 15. Find your full weather forecast online at shorelineclassicsfm.com.
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5: Shoreline Classics weather, a mix of sun and cloud this afternoon. Slight chance of showers, a high 19 degrees. Mainly cloudy skies later tonight with a chance of showers, low 8 overnight. Tomorrow, mainly cloudy skies throughout the day. Slight chance of showers, high 16 with partly cloudy skies Thursday night and a low 4. A mix of sun and cloud through the day on Friday. Chance of showers, high 15. Find your full weather forecast online at shorelineclassicsfm.com.
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0: From the Shoreline Classics Newsroom, I'm Nick Powell. There have been multiple charges following investigation in Gray Bruce. On September 17th, the community street crime unit assisted with investigation, leading to various people of interest and search warrants being executed at two properties in Gray Highlands. On October 2nd, multiple police forces executed the warrant, with one person arrested at one property, faces multiple firearm-related charges. On September 25th, two suspects were arrested, facing a list of charges, both held for bail and later remanded into custody. Everyone can always be doing their part when it comes to keeping local waterways clean. Among those pushing those efforts are the Pine River Watershed Initiative Network, a charitable group which raises money all around improving the water quality of the Pine River watershed. Soon to be marking 27 years, the network all came about when levels of algae was a big point of discussion. David Grant, chair of the board of directors for the network, says their work is crucial, as the Pine River does not have a water source.
1: It's all the water going through the watershed comes right off the farmland, so the tile drains and things like this. So when we have major storm events, which we do in the spring and the fall, it rushes off the fields, picking up topsoil and taking it all into the streams and creeks, which leads right into the lake.
0: Those that support the network through donations can see those labors as the group plants trees, giving back to the community, with those with the space could be receiving various seedlings off the donations. The Nuclear Innovation Institute is set to recognize leadership across the region with the Clean Energy Frontier Program Awards on Thursday. The awards, part of the Bruce Power Nexus Research Center, celebrates individuals, teams, and organizations which have demonstrated outstanding dedication to advancing clean energy innovation, economic growth, and community engagement in the region. Awards include the Paulette Perriol Memorial Award for Excellence in Economic Development, Regional Visionary, Isotope Catalyst, and Clean Energy Champion. The awards will take place at the Unifor Family Education Center in Saugeen Shores on Thursday, the doors opening at 4:30. And the province is addressing its out-of-country drug funding process. The provincial government aligned Regulation 552 of the Health Insurance Act with Ontario's out-of-country drug funding policy, which has been in place since 2011. The policy funds drug treatments that have undergone the province's rigorous and consistent and expert-led process, which would otherwise be funded in the province, but subject to a delay. Deputy Premier and Minister of Health, Sylvia Jones, says they're protecting Ontario patients and taxpayers from price gouging and protect access to life-saving medications, which would otherwise only be available in the United States or overseas. For these and other stories, visit our website at shorelineclassicsfm.com. 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
0: Shoreline Classics weather, a mix of sun and cloud this afternoon. Slight chance of showers, a high 19 degrees. Mainly cloudy skies later tonight with a chance of showers, low 8 overnight. Tomorrow, mainly cloudy skies throughout the day, slight chance of showers, high 16 with partly cloudy skies Thursday night and a low 4. A mix of sun and cloud through the day on Friday, chance of showers, high 15. Find your full weather forecast online at shorelineclassicsfm.com.
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0: Talking sports, it's a few sweeps on the line, and others will try to force Game 5 in the divisional rounds. In the ALDS, the Chicago White Sox look for the sweep at home, taking on the Cleveland Guardians. Tampa Bay can advance with a win over the New York Yankees. In the NLDS, Atlanta will try to force Game 5 against the LA Dodgers, while Milwaukee looks to knock out San Diego. Three games on the ice tonight with the Winnipeg Jets at home to the Colorado Avalanche. The Washington Capitals entertain the Pittsburgh Penguins. And Edmonton is in Anaheim taking on the Ducks. Veteran winger David Perrong is showing interest in getting another season under his belt. He remains as an unrestricted free agent. 38-year-old played with the Detroit Red Wings last season, posting 13 goals and 28 points in 65 games split between Detroit and the Ottawa Senators. Perrong's agent says he is looking for the right situation for him and his family and is committed to playing the season. And that is a look at sports. I'm Nick Powell.
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5: 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Over the noon hour, the TSX has dropped 572 points to 35,077. The S&P 500 lost 53 points to 7,765. The Dow Jones plunged 588 to 50,932. And the NASDAQ dropped 223 points to 27,375. Crude is up 20 cents to $89.64 a barrel. Gold dropped $55 to $4,131 an ounce, and the loonie trading at 70.1 cents U.S. With your noon market watch, I'm Robin Brady.
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7: Good afternoon. Here is the report for Wednesday from Farm Market News at the University of Guelph Ridgetown campus. From Ontario Pork, Quebec's average price on Tuesday was $194.92 per 100 kilos dressed weight. The previous market's day, CME constructed price was $79.01 U.S. per 100 weight dressed weight. Compared to the previous day, this was down 38 cents. At the Chicago Board of Trade today, the corn futures are slightly lower. December down 4 3/4 at 503 1/4. Soybean futures are slightly lower, with November down 6 1/4 at 1296 3/4. And wheat futures are moderately lower. December down 14 3/4 at 689 1/2. July down 13 1/4 at 710 3/4. Cash corn prices $6.43 to $6.48. Soybeans $17.17. And soft red winter wheat $8.15 per bushel. I'm Blair Andrews at Farm Market News.
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5: You say that I'm a dreamer. 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When I'm feeling worthless,

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2: Shoreline Classics weather, a mix of sun and cloud this afternoon. Slight chance of showers, a high 19 degrees. Mainly cloudy skies later tonight with a chance of showers, low 8 overnight. Tomorrow, mainly cloudy skies throughout the day. Slight chance of showers, high 16 with partly cloudy skies Thursday night, a low 4. A mix of sun and cloud through the day on Friday. Chance of showers, high 15. Find your full weather forecast online at shorelineclassicsfm.com.
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5: Shoreline Classics weather, a mix of sun and cloud this afternoon. Slight chance of showers, a high 19 degrees. Mainly cloudy skies later tonight with a chance of showers, low 8 overnight. Tomorrow, mainly cloudy skies throughout the day. Slight chance of showers, high 16 with partly cloudy skies Thursday night and a low 4. A mix of sun and cloud through the day on Friday. Chance of showers, high 15. Find your full weather forecast online at shorelineclassicsfm.com.
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0: Shoreline Classics. What's going on? Brandon Burge with you here. And a mix of sun and cloud out there. A high of 19. We're dipping down to 8 tonight. Could see some more showers late this afternoon and into this evening. Tomorrow, a high of 16. Slight chance for showers again. On the way in this hour, Peter Gabriel, the James Gang, and Blind Melon, plus your 5 random facts. And throughout the show, I'm going to give you the most popular Halloween costume from the year you were born. So if you'd like yours, shoot me a text at 519-525-8478 with your birth year. For now, just a quick break. Don't go anywhere.
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0: Blink 182, Stay Together for the Kids on Shoreline Classics. And time for your five random facts. Number one on our list, did you know that the precursor to LASIK was found by accident when a nearsighted boy got in a fistfight? His glasses shattered, sending pieces of glass into his eyes. After a doctor removed the glass, he found that the tiny cuts had flattened the cornea and actually cured the boy's bad vision. Number two, the French term for brass knuckles is point américain or coup de poing américain, which literally translates as American fist or American punch. Number three, only 8 people have ever been granted honorary American citizenship, and only 2 got it when they were alive: Winston Churchill and Mother Teresa. Number four, migraines are 3 times more common in women than they are in men. Empathy, fellas, it goes a long way. And number five, Listerine was marketed as a feminine hygiene product in 1932, specifically to clean and deodorize your lady parts. Those are your 5 random facts. More Shoreline Classics and your Shoreline weather update on the way.
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5: Shoreline Classics weather, a mix of sun and cloud this afternoon. Slight chance of showers, a high 19 degrees. Mainly cloudy skies later tonight with a chance of showers, low 8 overnight. Tomorrow, mainly cloudy skies throughout the day. Slight chance of showers, high 16 with partly cloudy skies Thursday night and a low 4. A mix of sun and cloud through the day on Friday. Chance of showers, I-15. Find your full weather forecast online at shorelineclassicsfm.com.
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0: all the way to 2005. And I want you to shoot me your birth year in a text message if you'd like to hear what your costume was. Number one, 1954. It was Batman. Obviously not that Batman, because that one didn't come out until the 1960s, but you get the idea. By the way, look up a photo of costumes from the 1950s. It's the stuff of nightmares. No matter what they're dressed as, they all look terrifying. From 1965, yours was Sonny Bono and Cher. 1967, they're creepy and they're kooky. They're all together spooky. Morticia Adams from the Adams Family. And 1971 was Willy Wonka. Again, if you'd like to know what the most popular Halloween costume was the year you were born, 519-525-8478. Just shoot me a text with your birth year.
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0: Just after 3 p.m., Shoreliners, Eric Clapton there, My Father's Eyes, got Capital Cities, The Gin Blossoms, and Alice Cooper on the way in this hour. We will go through some more of the most popular Halloween costumes from the year of your birth, and Puzzle Palooza, the latest event from Big Brothers Big Sisters. They do also have their Big Assist 50-50 going on now. Details to come.
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0: Ramon, Bonzo Goes to Bitburg. Welcome back. I told you earlier, Big Brothers Big Sisters does have their Big Assist 50-50 raffle on now with that draw date coming up November the 2nd. So head to their Facebook page to get your tickets now. 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Now, Puzzle Palooza is coming up October 15th at the Walker House Museum. Kicks off at 6 p.m., and it's teams of up to four. Every team will get the same 500-piece puzzle. There's a two-hour time limit to complete your puzzle, and the first team who does it will win the grand prize. It is $25 per player. 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Again, that's Puzzle Palooza, brought to you by Big Brothers Big Sisters of Seth Bruce and North Huron, October 15th.
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4: Shoreline Classics weather, a mix of sun and cloud this afternoon, slight chance of showers, a high 19 degrees. Mainly cloudy skies later tonight with a chance of showers, low 8 overnight. Tomorrow, mainly cloudy skies throughout the day, slight chance of showers, high 16 with partly cloudy skies Thursday night, a low 4. A mix of sun and cloud through the day on Friday, chance of showers, high 15. Find your full weather forecast online at shorelineclassicsfm.com.
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0: Welcome back, Shoreliners. Brandon with you, and we're going to go through some more of the most popular Halloween costumes from the year you were born. So for those born in 1969, astronaut was the most popular costume that year. I mean, we're in the middle of the space race. It makes sense. From 1975, a great one. Dr. Frankenfurter from the Rocky Horror Picture Show. A reminder that Huron County Pride is actually doing a screening of that. Make sure to check out their Facebook page for details. From 1978, the year the movie came out, Michael Myers was the most popular costume. From 1981, it was Indiana Jones. And from 1984, Madonna. We're creeping closer and closer to my birth year. We'll get into that in our next segment for now. Again, you can shoot me a text with your birth year, and I'll let you know what the most popular costume was. Pearl Jam, on the way.
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2: Hello, my name is Dr. Jennifer Ford, and I'm a general surgeon here at Alexandra Marine and General Hospital. And I'm thrilled to be the spokesperson for our recent initiative and fundraising campaign to bring a new energy device here to the operating room where we do our endoscopy for the patients of the community. And so why do we need this when we already have one? Well, to be honest, our most recent one, or the one we have now, is kind of like the analog to the digital world. It's outdated, it's old, it's served us well. And so what this new energy device does is it allows us to more efficiently and more safely do these procedures that we need to do for the community. Additionally, it has new things that we can add and offer to the patients where before we would have to send you to London or Stratford. So we're really excited to be able to offer these new procedures and new interventions for the patients with this device. And so the radiothon is on Friday, October 9th, located at Zayers here in Godrich from 9 to 3, and we hope to see you there.
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3: One person's been arrested following a shooting in Hanover. On October 8th, just before noon, police responded to the shooting at a home in the 300 block of 14th Avenue. 37-year-old was taken to hospital for gunshot wounds, which were deemed non-life-threatening. 50-year-old man was arrested a short time later, with the firearm recovered. The accused remains in custody pending a bail hearing. Concord residents should be watching their mail, as voter information letters have been sent out to eligible electors. These letters should be kept somewhere safe, as they contain a unique PIN to you to access the voting system. Voting will open up in Concordon on October 19th at 10 a.m., close October 26th at 8 p.m. Electors will be able to vote anywhere online or by phone at any time when the voting period is open. Here on County OPP are looking for the next wave of motivated citizens taking part in the OPP's first annual Citizens Police Academy. Applicants will take part in sessions led by various specialty units such as major crime, emergency response, and forensic analysis. The free program runs Wednesday nights starting October 28th to December 2nd from 6 to 8 p.m. with applications due by October 19th. Checking sports, it's a few sweeps on the line, and others will try to force Game 5 in the divisional rounds. In the ALDS, the Chicago White Sox look for the sweep at home, taking on the Cleveland Guardians. Tampa Bay can advance with a win over the New York Yankees. In the NLDS, Atlanta will try to force Game 5 against the LA Dodgers, while Milwaukee looks to knock out San Diego. Three games on the ice tonight with the Winnipeg Jets at home to the Colorado Avalanche. The Washington Capitals entertain the Pittsburgh Penguins. And Edmonton is in Anaheim taking on the Ducks.
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pumpkin spice comes and goes. 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Shoreline Classics, playing the hits from the 70s to the 2000s.

0: These guys were so awesome at the Hayloft Music Festival this year. It's Big Wreck, The Oaf, heard from T-Rex and Van Halen before that, The Beatles, The Band, and Soundgarden on the way. Gotten a lot of birth years here. Folks want to know what the most popular Halloween costume was that year, so got more of those coming up. I also have details on Ye Olde Spook House from the Teeswater Egg Society. That coming up October 24th, 25th, and 26th. And we briefly touched on it yesterday, but now I've got all the details. Don't go anywhere.
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0: Burden in My Hand from Soundgarden on Shoreline Classics. Got some more popular Halloween costumes from the year you were born, one that was submitted 1963. For the ladies, that was Elizabeth Taylor. Cleopatra came out that year, one of the most expensive movies ever made, so it doesn't shock me that it was popular. From 1962, Rocky and Bullwinkle. The Adventures of Rocky and Bullwinkle and Friends premiered on ABC, so the animated duo were very popular with the kids. In 1964, the year of their invasion, the Beatles were among the most popular costumes, and for 1972, from The Godfather, it was Don Corleone. Finally, jumping ahead to 1974, Richard Nixon. I am not a crook. I'm sure we've all seen those latex masks over the years. I do have a few more to get to, including my birth year, but for now, a quick break. Your Shoreline Weather Update, Danko Jones and Black Sabbath coming up.
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6: Shoreline Classics weather. Increasing cloudiness early this evening. 40% chance of showers. Risk of a thunderstorm. Low of 8. Mainly cloudy tomorrow morning. 60% chance of showers. High of 15. UV index moderate. Partly cloudy tomorrow evening. 40% chance of showers continuing after midnight. Low of plus 5. Mix of sun and cloud Friday. 30% chance of showers. High of 16. For your long-range weather forecast, visit shorelineclassicsfm.com.
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0: Tom Cochran, Victory Day on Shoreline Classics. Just jumping in to remind you that the Teeswater Egg Society's annual Spook House is back again this year, and so is the Spook Walk, which is put on by the Kinsmen. So October 24th, 25th, and 26th, 7 to 9 p.m. each night, all of the proceeds that are raised go right back into the community. It is $5 to go through the Spook House. It is $4 to do the Spook Walk, and you can do the Haunted Corn Maze for $1. It's a cash-only event. There is a snack booth on site serving up food and warm drinks, and they're always in need of volunteers. Great chance for the high school students to get their hours, so call 519-530-8012 or send a text if you or someone you know is interested. For more details on the Teeswater Egg Society's annual Spook House, make sure you're following them on Facebook. 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
1: There have been multiple charges following investigation in Grey Bruce. On September 17th, the Community Street Crime Unit assisted with investigation, leading to various people of interest and search warrants executed at two properties in Grey Highlands. October 2nd, multiple police forces executed the warrants, one person being arrested at one property facing multiple firearms-related charges. On September 25th, two other suspects were arrested, who were held for bail, later remanded into custody. The Nuclear Innovation Institute is set to recognize leadership across the region with the Clean Energy Frontier Program Awards on Thursday. The awards, part of the Bruce Power Nexus Research Center, celebrate individuals, teams, and organizations which have demonstrated outstanding dedication to advancing clean energy innovation, economic growth, and community engagement in the region. The awards will take place at the Unifor Family Education Center in Saugeen Shores on Thursday, with the doors opening at 4:30. Everyone can always do their part when it comes to keeping local waterways clean. And among those pushing those efforts are the Pine River Watershed Initiative Network, a charitable group which is all around raising money and improving the water quality of the Pine River watershed. Those that support the network through donations can see those labors as the group plants trees and gives back to the community, with those with space being able to receive various seedlings. Jugging Sports, it's a few sweeps on the line, and others will try to force Game 5 in the divisional rounds. In the ALDS, the Chicago White Sox look for the sweep at home, taking on the Cleveland Guardians. Tampa Bay can advance with a win over the New York Yankees. In the NLDS, Atlanta will try to force Game 5 against the LA Dodgers, while Milwaukee looks to knock out San Diego. Three games on the ice tonight with the Winnipeg Jets at home to the Colorado Avalanche. The Washington Capitals entertain the Pittsburgh Penguins. And Edmonton is in Anaheim taking on the Ducks.
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4: Checking the closing markets for Wednesday. The TSX closed 607 points lower at 35,041. The S&P 500 lost 17 points to close at 7,801. The Dow Jones is down 341 points to finish the day at 51,179, while the NASDAQ closed at 27,538, 61 points lower. Crude is down 20 cents to $89 a barrel. Gold fell $48 to $4,138 an ounce. And the Canadian dollar is trading at 70 cents U.S. With your closing market report, I'm Kirk Dickinson.
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0: Shoreline Classics Drive at 5 here. And coming up, I do want to go through just a few more Halloween costumes from the year of your birth, because we got to get to our rock notes, of course. The Strokes are headed back out on the road. Aerosmith also returning to the stage, but don't expect to see Queen and Adam Lambert reuniting anytime soon. We'll get into that and more, but first, the Black Keys, The Cure, and The Police after this.
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0: 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Brandon Burge here, and these are your rock notes. Let's start with the Strokes. They just recently returned to the stage with a hometown concert on Friday. It was a sold-out show at Flushing Meadows Corona Park. 40,000 fans showed up for the first New York City show since 2023. Vermont Senator Bernie Sanders and New York Representative Alexandria Ocasio-Cortez made surprise appearances to introduce the Strokes before their headlining set. Aerosmith are also returning to the stage. The group posted a video listing Aerosmith and Friends shows on the marquee at the Hollywood Bowl in L.A. on October 29th and November 1st. The tongue-in-cheek video shows Steven Tyler personally adding letters to the sign with the assistance of legendary rock photographer Ross Halfin. And finally, don't expect to see Queen and Adam Lambert again anytime soon. They haven't performed since 2024, and in a new interview, Brian May revealed that the band won't ever return to the road. He said, "I love to play. I love to travel. But the trade-off is sacrificing your freedom. I have a wife, I have grandchildren, and a lot of astrophysics I want to do. So I'm thinking maybe 50 years is enough. I will keep you posted if anything changes, but those are your rock notes for today." Shoreline Weather Update coming up.
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5: Shoreline Classics weather. Increasing cloudiness early this evening. 40% chance of showers. Risk of a thunderstorm. Low of 8. Mainly cloudy tomorrow morning. 60% chance of showers. High of 15. UV index moderate. Partly cloudy tomorrow evening, 40% chance of showers continuing after midnight, low of plus 5. Mix of sun and cloud Friday, 30% chance of showers, high of 16. For your long-range weather forecast, visit shorelineclassicsfm.com.
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fall sounds better on Shoreline Classics. The biggest hits from the 70s, 80s, 90s, and 2000s. Turn it up and enjoy the ride.

0: Time to sign off, Shoreliners. But before I do, a few more Halloween costumes from the submissions that I got. My apologies. I'm so sorry. I did not think we would get that many, so not going to be able to get to them all, but 1976, Charlie's Angels. Definitely one of the biggest shows in the world at that point. 1977, it was Star Wars, of course, as that's the year the movie came out, so whether it was Luke Skywalker, Darth Vader, or Obi-Wan, I'm sure you saw a lot of it. From 1979, I didn't hear no bell. It was Rocky Balboa. And from 1982, it was E.T. 1985's was Freddy Krueger. 1986, the California Raisins. 1987 was Alf. 1988 was Beetlejuice. And 1989 was Ghostbusters. We'll wrap it up with 1990. It was Marty McFly. My birth year is somewhere in there. Hopefully yours was too. Thanks for the submissions. Just a quick recap. We've got Puzzle Palooza being put on by Big Brothers Big Sisters. And they're also doing their Big Assist 50-50 raffle right now. That's going to wrap up the first week of November. Puzzle Palooza is on October 15th. But you can get all that information on their Facebook page. And then Ye Olde Spook House returns, brought to you by the Teeswater Egg Society, October 24th, 25th, and 26th. Don't miss it. As always, stay safe, enjoy your night. We'll catch up again tomorrow.
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2: One person's been arrested following a shooting in Hanover. On October 8th, just before noon, police responded to the shooting at a home in the 300 block of 14th Avenue. 37-year-old was taken to hospital for gunshot wounds, which were deemed non-life-threatening. 50-year-old man was arrested a short time later with the firearm recovered. The accused remains in custody pending a bail hearing. Kincardine residents should be watching their mail, as voter information letters have been sent out to eligible electors. These letters should be kept somewhere safe, as they contain a unique PIN to you to access the voting system. Voting will open up in Kincardine on October 19th at 10 a.m., close October 26th at 8 p.m. Electors will be able to vote anywhere online or by phone at any time when the voting period is open. Here on County OPP are looking for the next wave of motivated citizens taking part in the OPP's first annual Citizens Police Academy. Applicants will take part in sessions led by various specialty units such as major crime, emergency response, and forensic analysis. The free program runs Wednesday nights starting October 28th to December 2nd from 6 to 8 p.m. with applications due by October 19th. Checking sports, it's a few sweeps on the line, and others will try to force Game 5 in the divisional rounds. In the ALDS, the Chicago White Sox look for the sweep at home, taking on the Cleveland Guardians. Tampa Bay can advance with a win over the New York Yankees. In the NLDS, Atlanta will try to force Game 5 against the LA Dodgers, while Milwaukee looks to knock out San Diego. Three games on the ice tonight with the Winnipeg Jets at home to the Colorado Avalanche. The Washington Capitals entertain the Pittsburgh Penguins. And Edmonton is in Anaheim taking on the Ducks.
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4: Shoreline Classics weather. Increasing cloudiness early this evening, 40% chance of showers, risk of a thunderstorm, low of 8. Mainly cloudy tomorrow morning, 60% chance of showers, high of 15, UV index moderate. Partly cloudy tomorrow evening, 40% chance of showers continuing after midnight, low of plus 5. Mix of sun and cloud Friday, 30% chance of showers, high of 16. For your long-range weather forecast, visit shorelineclassicsfm.com.
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0: Shoreline Classics weather. Increasing cloudiness early this evening. 40% chance of showers. Risk of a thunderstorm. Low of 8. Mainly cloudy tomorrow morning. 60% chance of showers. High of 15. UV index moderate. Partly cloudy tomorrow evening. 40% chance of showers continuing after midnight. Low of plus 5. Mix of sun and cloud Friday. 30% chance of showers. High of 16. For your long-range weather forecast, visit shorelineclassicsfm.com.
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